And that's called Nobody Knows the Trouble I've Seen. Jim Cullum and his jazz band. Lester Young with Teddy Wilson doing Louise. That goes back quite a few years. I'm Tony Mowat. Thank you for joining me, as always. Up next is the great Horace Silver doing Lonely Woman. This is from the album Song for My Father.

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0: That was Mark Elf with Lewis Nash and Peter Washington doing Ballad for Bertrand. Mel Jackson, just before that, in a classic version of Our Delight. That's from the album Jackson, Johnson, Brown and Company. Of course, Ray Brown and Milt Jackson and J.J. Johnson. What a marvelous collection of talent there. I'm Tony Mowad. Here's Matt Ray.
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2: 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Coming to the Nash in downtown Phoenix. Join the Nash for a centennial celebration of Ray Brown. Bassist John Clayton and Lewis Nash will be joined by former Ray Brown Trio pianist Larry Fuller for one show only on Friday night, October 16th, followed by Late Night No Cover until midnight. Step inside the world of Sacred Machines on Saturday, October 17th with saxophonist Glenn White. Pianist Beth Lederman leads the Sunday Jam Session on October 18th at 6. Check out who's playing at the Nash. 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

Matt Ray doing Satellites. And before that, Mark Elf and Ballad for Bertrand. I'm Tony Mowat. Here's Ella and Love You Madly with her Ben Webster. And then we're going to hear John Coltrane doing Body and Soul.

Dolphin Streets, a jazz classic indeed. Benny Carter giving us his interpretation. He was playing alto sax, multi-instrumentalist, and a great composer, too. A lot of people don't know that. Benny Carter. Emily Rambler before that doing Dahoud from the album East to West. Of course, a tribute to Wes Montgomery. I'm Tony Mowat. Here's Chuck Mangione from the album The Feeling's Back.

Listening under the piano while her mother gave guitar lessons inspired young toddler Esperanza Spalding to reproduce the sounds of Beethoven by ear. Spalding was only 4 years old when she first saw Yo-Yo Ma play the cello on an episode of Mr. Rogers' Neighborhood. She decided there and then that she wanted to do that when she grew up. Spalding discovered the bass after her high school music teacher taught her a bass line while she was messing around with the instrument. In 2011, Spalding became the first jazz musician to win the Grammy for Best New Artist and has won a total of 5 Grammy Awards. In 2024, Spalding released a collaborative album, Milton plus Esperanza, with Brazilian singer Milton Nascimento. Hear Esperanza Spalding on your 24/7 Jazz Connection, jazzphx.org.

Long Ago and Far Away, Lorez Alexandria, giving us her reading of that. And before that, Chuck Mangione, Mania de Carnaval, from The Feelings Back, that's on the Chesky label. I'm Tony Mowat. Here's Bob Alberti and his quartet doing Falling in Love with Love. Harry Allen on tenor.

Emily Remmler was an extraordinary guitarist whose career was brief and influential. She made her professional debut in 1976. Using her rock and jazz influences, she played New Orleans jazz and blues clubs. Herb Ellis introduced her to a wider audience at the Concord Jazz Festival in 1978. She made 8 albums as a leader before her untimely passing in 1990 at the age of 32. Hear the music of Emily Remmler on Jazz PHX on KJZZ 91.5 HD2, Phoenix,

That's called You're Driving Me Crazy, as done by Jack McDuff from the album Brother Jack. Before that, Jerry Mulligan from the album The Art of Jerry Mulligan, The Final Recordings. I'm Tony Mowat. Good to be with you, my friends. Here's Mary Lou Williams.

Moonlight in Vermont, as done by Chris Connor. What a beautiful interpretation of that. This is from the album A Jazz Date with Chris Connor. And it's on the Rhino label. Chris Connor, Moonlight in Vermont. Beautifully done. And Mary Lou Williams before that, A Grand Night for Swinging. Another Pittsburgher who did so much for jazz. I'm Tony Mowat. To conclude things, things ain't what they used to be. They're even better, my friends. I added that one myself. But here's Dave Brubeck. And this is Duke Ellington's 1969 All-Star White House Tribute. Paul Desmond on alto.

jazz whenever you want it at jazzphx.org. Phoenix and the Nash are so lucky to have this saxophonist Clark Gibson here. He's both a stellar player, as you just heard, and he's also the Nash Education Director, and he's been making great strides with education for the club. That was from his 2023 star-studded release, Counterclock, the track Harding Place. It's so nice to hear Sean Jones on trumpet, along with organist Pat Bianchi and Bone Man Michael Dees, and of course, celebrated drummer Lewis Nash. You can catch Lewis at his club. He'll be there November 6th and 7th, celebrating the Nash's 14th anniversary with the Nash Collective Band and with something else featuring Vincent Herring. For more info on the celebration, go online to jazzphx.org. I'm Michelle Robbins with Night Moods on this Monday evening, helping you get unstressed or maybe de-stressed after the day and after a nice weekend. I've got some jazz you can groove to from Monty Alexander's new album, and now pianist Kaylee O'Doherty celebrating last year by releasing an album in tribute to Lil Hardin. Here's Tahira Clayton singing Just for a Thrill, backed by Kaylee on the piano on 91.5 HD2, Jazz PHX.

JazzPHX.org and 91.5 HD2 with trombonist Steve Ture, Smoke Gets in Your Eyes. And Haruna Fukuzawa for Mellow Shadow from Plays at the Wrong Time. I'm Michelle Robbins with Jazz in Phoenix. Still to come, I've got the new Alan Harris and the new Monty Alexander. And if you're looking for some jazz this week, don't forget on Thursdays, you can go check out the Pita Jungle Jam in Chandler. In fact, Pam Morita will be leading the jam on the 15th. And then if you still have some time, if you start there early, you can get over to Sacred Grounds Jazz Coffee House because Mike Crotty and the Denny Montz Quintet will be playing. Just find out where they're at and go enjoy. It's all on our website calendar at jazzphx.org.

The West Coast contemporary jazz band Road Work Ahead on jazzphx.org, led by guitarist Peter Sprague and Bill Mays and Bob Magnuson. That's Our Waltz from Intersection. Peter, the guitarist, always joked they picked the name of the band as a nod to always playing music on the highway. Nicole Yvette sang Saturday from Say Yes, and up next, it's guitarist Peter Cavanaugh. I didn't know what time it was.

JazzPHX.org and 91.5 HD2, Monty Alexander's new album, Jamaican in Paris, Mystical Blues, Natural Mystic. Monty's melding his Jamaican heritage with his American experience on this album, but he describes himself as a citizen of the world. Alan Harris's new one, Swingin' Love Songs, before that with Any Moment Now, and ending the hour with the title track to pianist Dan Siegel's new album, Resolution. This is KJZZ 91.5 HD2 Phoenix, a service of Rio Salado College.

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a live performance from the Monterey Jazz Festival 50th anniversary on jazzphx.org, your home for jazz worldwide 24/7. I'm Michelle Robbins with Jazz in Phoenix, and this hour, Branford Marsalis and Diane Reeves, also some Hank Mobley and Joey DeFrancesco. Up next is Shirley Horn. Shirley, true to her style, is accompanying herself on Return to Paradise from her album Here's to Life, with a young Wynton Marsalis stepping in after her regular collaborator Miles Davis passed away. Here's Shirley Horn on Jazz PHX.

the late Joey DeFrancesco on the B3 on jazzphx.org, and a song he wrote for his wife Gloria, Lady G. It's from his last studio album before his untimely passing, More Music. I'm Michelle Robbins. Be sure to tune in to New Grooves this Wednesday. I have a new live album from the late Joey DeFrancesco, recorded only, I believe, a few weeks before he passed, so make sure you check it out. New Grooves airs at noon and 9 every Wednesday on Jazz PHX. Still to come this hour, I've got Greg Abate's new one. Now it's Branford Marsalis and Diane Reeves. They were just in town. I hope it was a good show. I wasn't here, so I couldn't go to it, but that was one I really wanted to see. Here's Branford Marsalis, Diane Reeves, Autumn Serenade on Jazz PHX.

The vibes of Steve Nelson joining us for Melody for Mulgrew on Jazz PHX. I'm Michelle Robbins with Jazz in Phoenix. This next set includes pianist and vocalist Kelly Green, also Greg Abate's new album, and now a classic from Hank Mobley and Grant Green, Wynton Kelly on the piano for Greasin' Easy on KJZZ 91.5 HD2.

Greg Abate blowing his heart out on All or Nothing from his new album In the Moment on Jazz PHX with Bill O'Connell on the piano, Harvey S. on bass, and Steve Johns on the drums. Pianist and vocalist Kelly Green before that, Nobody Else But Me from Eat Your Greens, her new album. Kelly's been playing in the Valley for a few years now, and she was over at the Ravenscroft last season, so let's see where she turns up next. I'm Michelle Robbins. Thanks so much for listening. I'm so glad you're here. If you'd like to see a playlist of the show I'm doing today, make sure you check it out at jazzphx.org. Ending the hour with the Latin side of Chick Corea, another in the series of albums by trombonist Conrad Herwig. Here's Crystal Silence on KJZZ 91.5 HD2 Phoenix, a service of the Maricopa Community Colleges.

From the celebrated album Matheny Maldow on jazzphx.org comes Say Thy Brother's Name, Pat Matheny, Brad Maldow on Jazz PHX. I'm Michelle Robbins. Thanks for joining me as we get into this hour. I've got Soar. That's the sounds of April and Randall. I think you're going to enjoy this cute new album called Dishes Ain't Clean. Also, something from drummer Mike Clark with Eddie Henderson. Now Giacomo Gates sings Miles All Blues on Jazz PHX.

From Dreaming in Lions, the album by Arturo O'Farrell and Del Mar on jazzphx.org, your 24/7 worldwide jazz connection. So glad you're here. I'm Michelle Robbins with Jazz in Phoenix. Did you enjoy the track before Arturo? That was drummer Mike Clark and Austin City Shuffle with Eddie Henderson on the trumpet. His new album is called Kuan Ganjo, which means time without beginning. Still to come, Bobby Broom and the Chicago Jazz Collective, but first, how about some Soar? Let's Soar. Yeah, that's the sounds of April and Randall. Here's I'm Never Satisfied from their cute new album, Dishes Ain't Clean, on Jazz PHX. I'm Michelle Robbins. Thanks so much for listening. If you have

Trombonist Nick Finzer on your 24/7 worldwide jazz connection, jazzphx.org. From his album Out of Focus, that was Stardust. And Nick will be having a new album out soon. Hopefully we'll get it on New Grooves for you. I'm Michelle Robbins. Jazz in Phoenix continues with a request for some Bobby Broom. Here he is with the Chicago Jazz Collective. It's called More and More, a tribute to Wes, which Bobby is definitely qualified to play. 4 on 6 on Jazz PHX.

Jazz in Phoenix, jazzphx.org with Cesar Fraser on the Hammond B3, bringing in his good friend Jacques LeSueur on guitar from a live One Night in Savannah Blues March. And the beautiful release by Gretchen Parlato, Capricorn. It's called The Wise Ones, her new one. The pianist on that track is Gerald Clayton. I'm Michelle Robbins with Jazz in Phoenix. Thanks so much for listening. I've got one more for you, and then I'm out of here. Yeah, I get to go enjoy some off time. Nicholas Payton and Butcher Brown teamed up for a Supreme Blue. That is taking some of the tracks from Love Supreme by John Coltrane and All Blues by Miles Davis, celebrating both of the gentlemen's 100th anniversary. It's their centennial in 2026. Here's Flamenco Sketches. 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

My Little Brown Book, Duke Ellington with John Coltrane. That's on their collaboration, Duke Ellington and John Coltrane. Good evening. 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I'm Brian Houston. Glad to be with you again. Hope your week is off to a good start. Thanks for joining me for another edition of Late Night Jazz. Fine program ahead. New Janis Siegel is in this first hour. New Bobby Watson is in this first set. He's leading trumpeter Wallace Roney Jr. in a track from his album Continuum. David Hazeltine is in the middle. Ron Carter and Al Foster join him on a standard. David Hazeltine leads Smoke Gets in Your Eyes. Vocalist Liz Wright met pianist and organist Kenny Banks Sr. 2 decades ago. They're celebrating their friendship and musical connections with a new album called Nearness. Here's Liz Wright and Kenny Banks Sr. performing The Nearness of You. JazzPHX.org, your home for jazz.

Carita on Jazz PHX. That's Bobby Watson. Continuum is his new album. Bassist Josh Warren is in this next set. The Canadian artist is leading trumpet and flugelhorn player Christian Antonacci in the title track of his debut release. Pianist Steve Rollins plays an original composition. It's part of Word on the Street, his latest. Grant Geisman is on guitar, and Sal Lozano is on saxophone. Steve Rollins leads Come With Me to Brazil. Carol Weissman begins this set. Wallace Roney and Lewis Nash are with her. Here's Carol Weissman singing Alone Together. 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

The Path, Josh Warren, from his album of the same title. 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I'm Brian Houston. Great to be with you tonight. Hope you're doing well. Thanks for joining me. New Janice Siegel is just ahead. Pianist John DeMartino is in support as she performs a tune from her album, The Art of Vocalese. Eric Alexander is up first. With him is Harold Mayburn. Eric Alexander leads, Don't Take Your Love From Me. This is jazzphx.org and KJZZ 91.5 HD2, Phoenix.

Barbados. Janice Siegel, The Art of Vocalese, is her new album. Dexter Gordon opens next hour with a Cole Porter tune. Stay with me for more Late Night Jazz on Jazz PHX. Saxophonist Rob Dixon closes this hour with a song off Naptown Soul, his new album. Dave Stryker is in support. Rob Dixon leads West Montgomery's Bumpin' on Sunset. 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

Love for Sale, Dexter Gordon, from his album, Go. Sonny Clark is with him. You're listening to Jazz PHX on KJZZ 91.5 HD2, Phoenix. I'm Brian Houston. Thanks for staying with me for more late night jazz. Glad you're enjoying the music. Monty Alexander leads the parade of new sounds this hour. The legendary Django Reinhardt is part of this first set. Stefan Grappelli is in support on one of the guitar greats, best. Vibes player Stefan Harris and his band Blackout have a new album. The title track is by Casey Benjamin. The late multi-instrumentalist was a founding member of Blackout. Stefan Harris leads Legacy Dances. Vocalist Peter Eldridge leads off. Guitarist Keith Yans and Vibes player James Shipp are in the band. Peter Eldridge sings Diego's Waltz. 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

Jangology, Django Reinhardt on Jazz PHX. Michel Legrand is just ahead. The tune is off his album, Michel Plays Legrand. Now it's Branford Marsalis and Diane Reeves. Their new collaboration, Dedicated to You, is their interpretation of the songs on the classic album, Johnny Hartman and John Coltrane. Here's Branford Marsalis and Diane Reeves performing Autumn Serenade. 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

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You're listening to Jazz PHX on KJZZ 91.5 HD2, Phoenix. Hope you're enjoying a fine night. New Monty Alexander is in this next set. He's blending his Jamaican roots with the sound of Europe and America on his album, A Jamaican in Paris. Drummer Terry Lynn Carrington joins forces with the band Social Science on a new album. Trip to Light Fantastic features Brandy Younger on harp and Simon Mouillet on vibes. Michael Mayo sings the lyrics on the song ahead. Terry Lynn Carrington leads Identity Song. Vincent Herring opens with an assist from Cyrus Chestnut. Here's Uptown Shuffle. 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

You Make Me Feel Brand New. Monty Alexander, a Jamaican in Paris, is his new album. This is Jazz PHX. I'm Brian Houston. Thanks for staying up late with me tonight. You can hear jazz 24 hours a day, on air at KJZZ 91.5 HD2, online and on your phone. The Robert Giuseppe Quartet ends this hour of late night jazz. The Night Sky is the band's latest. Chris Whiteman is on guitar, and Daniel Clark is on piano. Drummer Robert Giuseppe leads Samba Sunrise. This is KJZZ 91.5 HD2 Phoenix, a service of the Maricopa Community Colleges.

That's Scott Hamilton off of Remembering Billy, the song This Year's Kisses. Well, yeah, I'm Chuck Levins. Welcome to the Jazz Living Room, friends. Come on. Come on in. Yeah, come on. Yeah, have a seat. Let's kick back and enjoy some really great music. And even if you can't kick back, we'll just kind of do it anyway. And no one will know. It's all secret, you know. No one will know. Yeah. Oh, boy. We got Wynton Marsalis coming up, Alexis Cole, Jessica Williams, the Chicago Jazz Philharmonic, Adam Rafferty, Dr. Lonnie Smith, and James Moody as well. And we're going to start off with one from Thelonious Monk. I gotta describe this as really odd. The original album cover to this has him sitting in a little red wagon. Wow. It's from Monk's Music. Features Coleman Hawkins on tenor and Art Blakey on drums and Gigi Grice on there as well. Thelonious Monk with Ruby, My Dear.

From the moment he picked up a guitar at age 10, Howard Alden was drawn to the classic sound of jazz legends like Barney Kessel and Django Reinhardt. By his 20s, he was already turning heads in New York clubs, collaborating with icons like George Van Epps and Woody Herman. A master of the seven-string guitar, Alden brought a rich orchestral depth to every note he plays. And yes, that's Howard Alden playing every single guitar note in Sweet and Low Down, the Woody Allen film that brought jazz guitar to the big screen. Now based in Phoenix, Alden continues to inspire a new generation of musicians while performing and teaching here in the Valley and across the country. Hear guitarist Howard Alden, a living legend who's still swinging, on your home for jazz 24/7, jazzphx.org.

It's from her release, You'd Be So Nice to Come Home To. That's Alexis Cole and the song You've Changed. That also features Jim Rotundi on trumpet. Ahead of that, Wynton Marsalis with his dad, Ellis Marsalis, on piano doing Flamingo. Chuck Lemons here, moving on now to Jessica Williams with Ray Drummond and Victor Lewis and Little Bird Song.

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Larry Coryell could do it all with a guitar, on and off the stage. He's considered the godfather of fusion, melding jazz, country, and rock music. He was an educator and a magazine columnist. He led his own band on dozens of albums. Hear the music of Larry Coryell on Jazz PHX on KJZZ 91.5 HD2 Phoenix.

Dr. Lonnie Smith and the song Slouchin' from Kickin' the Three, Best of Organ Jazz Trio. Oh, yeah. A lot of fun. Adam Rafferty ahead of that with Burke's Works from the CD called Blood, Sweat, and Bebop. And the Chicago Jazz Philharmonic did Diaspora from the Collective Creativity release. Jessica Williams ahead of that with Little Bird Song from This Side Up. Ray Drummond was on bass and Victor Lewis on drums with Jessica Williams on that. Chuck Levins here, going to wrap up this hour in the Jazz Living Room with James Moody from Moody and the Brass Figures. This is a piece called Simplicity and Beauty.

Houston person from his personified release, the song Blue Jug. Also on that was Richard Wyans, Ray Drummond, and Kenny Washington as well on that release with Houston. Blue Jug. Chuck Levins here. Welcome, friends, to the Jazz Living Room. It is so good to be able to enjoy this music like this. Man, this is just tremendous. Great coffee. The music's fantastic. And we're together, man. This is great, just hanging out. Oh, yeah. We got Shorty Baker and Doc Cheatham coming up. Oh, yeah. David Lenhart, Dizzy Gillespie, and Stan Getz together. Walt Weiskopf, Dan Cray, Steve Nelson, and Tom Graff as well. Going to be great stuff. Got one to start off the set with from Adrian Cunningham under his Professor Cunningham and his old school kind of moniker. Adrian Cunningham on flute, John Merrill on guitar, and the song Caravan.

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Coming to the MIM Music Theater, former members of late jazz saxophonist David Sanborn's band, The Side Guys, perform the music of one of contemporary jazz's most influential voices on Tuesday night, October 20th. We three, pianist Nicole Pesci, violinist Suzanne Lansford, and vocalist Renee Grant Patrick, celebrate their 10th anniversary, Friday night, October 23rd, featuring special guest drummer Janet Daniel, guitarist Julian Lage with his latest quartet of John Medeski, Jorge Roeder, and Kenny Wolson. Stop at the MIM for two shows on Tuesday night, October 27th. Check out who's coming to play at the MIM. 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

Drummer Pete Sims was born in Harlem in 1938. In the late 1950s, he began playing timbales in Latin bands. He began going by the name Pete LaRocca. When he took a break from playing in the 1970s, he went back to Pete Sims. Upon his return, he hoped to keep using that name, but found audiences best remembered him as Pete LaRocca. In addition to being a jazz star, he was also an attorney, and, for a brief time, drove a cab. Hear the music of Pete LaRocca on Jazz PHX on KJZZ 91.5 HD2, Phoenix.

Steve Nelson there on Vibes from his release called Fuller Nelson. Oh, boy. Some great puns. I'm telling you, it's good stuff. Also featuring Kirk Lightsey on piano on that. Steve Nelson and the song For Wes. Dan Cray ahead of that from the No One release. He was on piano. Clark Summers on bass. Greg Weiser Pratt on drums. And the song Waden, Dan Cray. Walt Weisskopf ahead of that with Tricycle. That was from Open Road. And Dizzy Gillespie and Stan Getz together from Diz and Getz. And the song Exactly Like You. Wow. Great stuff. Chuck Levin's here closing up this hour of the Jazz Living Room with something from Tom Graff. This is off of Smokin'. Mike Olmos on trumpet, Joe Cohen on tenor sax, and the song is called I'm in Love.

0: Wayne.
1: Gene Harris and Stanley Turrentine together. Oh, my. It's off of the album called The Gene Harris Trio Plus One. And that one, of course, is Stanley Turrentine, Ray Brown on bass as well on that. And, of course, the song Things Ain't What They Used to Be, a song that's oftentimes done in different ways by bands and live. And you just never know what you're going to get in a club. Sometimes the vocal can be pretty funny. Yeah, well, there it is. I'm Chuck Levins. Welcome to the Jazz Living Room, friends. Earl Hines coming up, and Ben Patterson, Doug Webb, Howard McGee, Buddy Collette, Johnny Adams, Horace Silver. Just the good stuff, you know? It's just what it is. It's the good stuff. So, yeah, let's get started. Buddy Collette for you. This is featuring Frank Rossellino on trombone and Howard Roberts on guitar. Of course, Buddy Collette is on flute with the song C'est le bon.

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1: Pianist Walter Davis had a career full of twists and turns. It began in New York in the 1940s. By the 50s, he was working with greats like Charlie Parker and Art Blakey's Jazz Messengers. In the 60s, though, he gave it all up to become a tailor, painter, and designer. None of those careers fit Walter Davis. By the 70s, he was back on stage, touring and playing around the world. Hear the music of Walter Davis Jr. on Jazz PHX on KJZZ 91.5 HD2, Phoenix.

vocalist Johnny Adams and the song Blue Gardenia. That was off of his release called The Verdict. Johnny Adams, yeah. And, well, on a piano on that, by the way, as well, with Johnny, was Harry Connick Jr. along with him on that. Yeah. Buddy Collette did St. Andrew's Place Blues. He was on clarinet. And Howard McGee with Sharp Edge. And Doug Webb did Then I'll Be Tired of You with Larry Goldings and Stanley Clark together with Doug Webb on that. I'm Chuck Levins. Welcome to the Jazz Living Room. I'm going to wrap up this hour with Horace Silver from the Rudy Van Gelder edition of Six Pieces of Silver, Donald Byrd, Hank Mobley, and the Senior Blues.

Good morning. We'll start off morning jazz in an upbeat style with Mike Melito on drums and Dino Lucito on piano. This is What a Difference a Day Made.

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Music from Billie Holiday with Billie's Blues here on Morning Jazz. Good morning to you and welcome. Welcome to Morning Jazz. I'm Kate Borger and I have some wonderful music this morning, including this hour, Zoot Sims, Ellis Marsalis, Eliani Elias and John Pizzarelli, also Miles Davis and Bill Charlap on the way. We'll go to Helen Sung right now with the piece called Sungbird.

Trumpeter Roy Hargrove bridged the worlds of hard bop, hip-hop, funk, and neo-soul throughout his prolific career. Born in Waco, Texas, Hargrove began playing his father's cornet at age 9. His playing turned heads when he attended Booker T. Washington High School in Dallas. Wynton Marsalis invited the 17-year-old Hargrove to perform with his quintet at the Caravan of Dreams Performing Arts Center in Fort Worth. Hargrove's string of albums with R.H. Factor showed a generation of aspiring trumpeters how to incorporate hard grooves and a hip-hop attitude into urban soul and jazz. Though Hargrove struggled with kidney failure and had been on dialysis for the last 14 years of his life, he continued carrying the torch for jazz, gigging and sitting in until the end, before passing away at age 49 from cardiac arrest. I'm Michelle Robbins. Roy Hargrove is on your 24/7 Jazz Connection, jazzphx.org.

the title track from her album Some Cats Know. That was Connie Evingson. And before that, we heard the classic Pennies from Heaven, played by Zoot Sims live at Falcon Lair with Joe Castro on piano. I'm Kate Borger. Thank you so much for tuning in to Morning Jazz. Up next, we're going to the marvelous pianist Ellis Marsalis. And, of course, he was the father of the great Marsalis brothers. And he also recorded an album with Wynton Marsalis of music by Vince Guaraldi, Joe Cool's Blues. So we're going to hear from that album, Charlie Brown, the Charlie Brown theme, played by Ellis Marsalis.

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That was a piece called Uguarani from the album The Three Americas from the Brazilian pianist Eliane Elias. I'm Kate Borger. Thank you so much for tuning in to Morning Jazz. Coming up in this hour, music from Miles Davis, the Bill Charlap Trio, and right now, John Pizzarelli with George Shearing from the album The Rare Delight of You. This is a song of dreams come true.

From the album Love Songs, that was Miles Davis on trumpet with John Coltrane on tenor sax and Bill Evans on piano, Stella by Starlight. Before that, we heard from John Pizzarelli and George Shearing together for the tune If Dreams Come True. I'm Kate Borger. Thank you so much for joining me this morning. And we are going next to the Bill Charlap Trio. The album is called Street of Dreams, and this one is called The Juke.

some Cole Porter to brighten your morning from Cheryl Benteen, the album Talk of the Town. You'd be so nice to come home to. Cheryl Benteen on vocals, Kenny Barron on piano. And I'm Kate Borger with you on Morning Jazz. Looking ahead at this hour, looks good. Modern Jazz Quartet coming up, and singer Andy James, Joey DeFrancesco, Jack Jezro, and Ron DeSalvio all coming your way. Right now we're going to the album What Is There to Say from Corey Weeds with strings, Corey Weeds on tenor sax, and the song, a Gershwin classic, There's a Boat That's Leaving Soon for New York from Porgy and Bess.

Originally written for Disney's Snow White and the Seven Dwarfs in 1937, Someday My Prince Will Come found an unlikely home in modern jazz. Its transformation began in 1961 when Miles Davis recorded the song with a powerhouse ensemble featuring John Coltrane, Wynton Kelly, Paul Chambers, and Jimmy Cobb. Coltrane's searching tenor gave the melody new emotional depth, while Kelly's swinging piano grounded its waltz feel in hard bop. Later, artists like Bill Evans and Herbie Hancock embraced the tune for its subtle harmony and quiet lyricism. In jazz, Someday My Prince Will Come became less a fairy tale and more a meditation that transforms innocence into introspection. Here's Someday My Prince Will Come on your 24/7 worldwide jazz connection, jazzphx.org.

The song was Django, composed by John Lewis in 1954 and performed by the Modern Jazz Quartet. Of course, that was a tribute to the great Belgian jazz guitarist Django Reinhardt. Before that, we heard from Doug McDonald's album Serenade to Highland Park and a piece called Shadow Waltz. I'm Kate Borger. Thank you so much for tuning in this morning to Morning Jazz. Up next, it's something from the album An Evening with Andy and John. John Patitucci, the bassist, Andy James on vocals, Rick Margitza on tenor sax, and the song Some Other Time.

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That was Joey DeFrancesco with Come Dance With Me. That's from the album Joey D. And before that, we heard John Patitucci with Andy James and the song Some Other Time. Kate Borger here. You're tuned to Morning Jazz, and I want to thank you so much for choosing jazz this morning. We know there are a lot of choices to make out there, and you can be listening to talk and other kinds of music, and you chose jazz, and we are grateful. Thank you. Coming up shortly, Mike Cohen and Ron DeSalvio. But right now we're going to the guitarist, Jack Jezero. The album is called Jazz Elegance, and we'll hear a classic tune. It's My Foolish Heart. Jack Jezero on Morning Jazz.

That was an original tune composed by the composer and also saxophonist Mike Cohen from his album Winter Sun, Where Did I Go? Jack Jezero ahead of that, My Foolish Heart. I'm Kate Borger, and we're going next to the album Essence of Green, a tribute to Kind of Blue. And it is from Ron DeSalvio on piano with Diego Rivera on tenor sax, Jimmy Cobbs on drums, and the song is Arcadia.

Good morning and welcome to a new hour of Morning Jazz. Starting us off, Frank Morgan from the album Love, Lost and Found. This is Someday My Prince Will Come.

The classic piece, Stolen Moments, from the Eddie Lockjaw Davis album, Straight Blues. I'm Kate Borger. Thanks for joining me for another hour of Morning Jazz. We have a terrific hour, as a matter of fact. I'm so glad you're there. We're going to be hearing from Lucky Thompson and Art Tatum, Thad Jones and Kenny Barron, and one

one amazing performance from Lady Gaga singing Cole Porter. That's coming up too. Right now we're going to Diane Shore with her take on All Blues. It's on her album Running on Faith. Diane Shore on Morning Jazz.

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Join the Nash for a centennial celebration of Ray Brown. Bassist John Clayton and Lewis Nash will be joined by former Ray Brown Trio pianist Larry Fuller for one show only on Friday night, October 16th, followed by Late Night No Cover until midnight. Step inside the world of Sacred Machines on Saturday, October 17th, with saxophonist Glenn White. Pianist Beth Lederman leads the Sunday Jam Session on October 18th at 6. Check out who's playing at the Nash. 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

That very distinctive sound of the great Art Tatum on piano with More Than You Know. Before that, we heard the song They Didn't Believe Me from Lucky Thompson, playing music of Jerome Kern there. And we have another tune from the American Musical Theater coming up next. Kate Borger with you on Morning Jazz. And we're going to Gene Ammons now, and a piece that comes from the musical Bells Are Ringing, a delightful Broadway musical. The tune is The Party's Over.

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1: Listening under the piano while her mother gave guitar lessons inspired young toddler Esperanza Spalding to reproduce the sounds of Beethoven by ear. Spalding was only 4 years old when she first saw Yo-Yo Ma play the cello on an episode of Mr. Rogers' Neighborhood. She decided there and then that she wanted to do that when she grew up. Spalding discovered the bass after her high school music teacher taught her a bass line while she was messing around with the instrument. In 2011, Spalding became the first jazz musician to win the Grammy for Best New Artist and has won a total of 5 Grammy Awards. In 2024, Spalding released a collaborative album, Milton plus Esperanza, with Brazilian singer Milton Nascimento. Hear Esperanza Spalding on your 24/7 jazz connection, jazzphx.org.

Trumpeter Thad Jones with a piece called If Someone Had Told Me. I'm Kate Borger, and I have something really wonderful coming up shortly. It is a Cole Porter tune, and the singer is the incredible Lady Gaga. But before we get to that, we are going to Kenny Barron. The album is The Traveler, and we're going to hear a piece called The First Year. Kenny Barron here on Morning Jazz.

That woman can sing. She can sing anything she wants. Lady Gaga from the album with Tony Bennett, Love for Sale. Let's do it. Wow. Kenny Barron before that with a piece called The First Ear. I'm Kate Borger. You're tuned to Morning Jazz, and we're going next to another song from the Great American Songbook. It's the tune Who Cares from the Skip Wilkins Trio.

Just in Time, a version from guitarist Barney Kessel here on Morning Jazz. Good morning to you, and thanks for joining me for another hour. We have some great music coming up. Farnell Newton, The Three Sounds, Aretha Franklin, Pat Bianchi, Bud Shank, and Tony Foster as well. So please stay with me. Going next to the trumpeter Farnell Newton from his album Feel the Love. This is the title track. Farnell Newton on Morning Jazz.

Emily Remmler was an extraordinary guitarist whose career was brief and influential. She made her professional debut in 1976. Using her rock and jazz influences, she played New Orleans jazz and blues clubs. Herb Ellis introduced her to a wider audience at the Concord Jazz Festival in 1978. She made 8 albums as a leader before her untimely passing in 1990 at the age of 32. Hear the music of Emily Remmler on Jazz PHX on KJZZ 91.5 HD2, Phoenix.

off of the release The Queen in Waiting, the Columbia years, 1960 to 65, that was Aretha Franklin with Hard Times. Before that, we heard Witchcraft from The Three Sounds, including Gene Harris on piano. I'm Kate Borger with you on Morning Jazz. Hey, I'm so glad you tuned in today. I hope you're enjoying the music as much as I am. I'm going to go to something now from an album of songs written by the great Stevie Wonder. It's an album from Pat Bianchi. He's on organ. Wayne Escoffery's on tenor sax. And this is the Stevie Wonder tune, Something to Say.

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1: From the moment he picked up a guitar at age 10, Howard Alden was drawn to the classic sound of jazz legends like Barney Kessel and Django Reinhardt. By his 20s, he was already turning heads in New York clubs, collaborating with icons like George Van Epps and Woody Herman. A master of the seven-string guitar, Alden brought a rich orchestral depth to every note he plays. And yes, that's Howard Alden playing every single guitar note in Sweet and Low Down, the Woody Allen film that brought jazz guitar to the big screen. Now based in Phoenix, Alden continues to inspire a new generation of musicians while performing and teaching here in the Valley and across the country. Hear guitarist Howard Alden, a living legend who's still swinging, on your home for jazz 24/7, jazzphx.com.

That was called Bellagio, and it was from Michael Pedersen, the album As It Should Be, Ballads Number 2, Michael Pedersen on tenor sax. Before that, Pat Bianchi on organ with Something to Say from the album called Something to Say, the music of Stevie Wonder. I'm Kate Borger. Thank you so much for tuning in today. I'm so glad that you are listening, and I hope you're enjoying the music. And I want to let you know that we have music coming up in this hour from Charlie Byrd and pianist Tony Foster, but right now we're going to a great-sounding track. It is from Bud Shank. Bud Shank is on alto saxophone. Shorty Rogers is on flugelhorn, and they just sound fabulous together. It's the song Casa de Luz, Lighthouse or House of Light, Casa de Luz from Bud Shank.

Duke Ellington's Prelude to a Kiss from guitarist Charlie Byrd. Before that, Bud Shank, Casa de Luz. I'm Kate Borger. Thank you so much for tuning in. One more tune in this hour, and it is from pianist Tony Foster. The album is called In Between Moods, and the song is Jamal. Here's Tony Foster on Morning Jazz.

A piano and clarinet duo here to start this hour of jazz with Chuck Levins. Eli Yamin and Evan Christopher together from Louis' Dream. It is the title track, Louis' Dream.

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Larry Coryell could do it all with a guitar, on and off the stage. He's considered the godfather of fusion, melding jazz, country, and rock music. He was an educator and a magazine columnist. He led his own band on dozens of albums. Hear the music of Larry Coryell on Jazz PHX on KJZZ 91.5 HD2 Phoenix.

Lester Young and Oscar Peterson together in the classic I Can't Get Started. Barney Kessel and Ray Brown were also on there with them. Jimmy Heath and the Temple University Big Band, jazz band, I should say. Oh, I tell you what, that was so good. Jimmy Heath and the Temple University Jazz Band, the song called Basic Burks. Their album is called Dear Dizzy, a tribute to Dizzy Gillespie. Really great stuff. Cyrus Chestnut started off the set with The Flowers on the Terrace. It's off of the Journeys release. And it's all here on Jazz with Chuck Levins. Thank you for being there with me today. Oh, man, I got so much good stuff for you. Going to continue on with some Dave Brubeck from the album Love Songs with Paul Desmond. And the song Bésame Mucho.

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1: 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Coming to the MIM Music Theater, former members of late jazz saxophonist David Sanborn's band, The Side Guys, perform the music of one of contemporary jazz's most influential voices on Tuesday night, October 20th. We three, pianist Nicole Pesci, violinist Suzanne Lansford, and vocalist Renee Grant Patrick, celebrate their 10th anniversary, Friday night, October 23rd, featuring special guest drummer Janet Daniel, guitarist Julian Lage with his latest quartet of John Medeski, Jorge Roeder, and Kenny Wolson. Stop at the MIM for two shows on Tuesday night, October 27th. Check out who's coming to play at the MIM. 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

Henry Butler and Stephen Bernstein together. Give me a pig foot. I tell you, what a song. Viper's Drag, the name of their Impulse release. Car and Allison before that with Something Worth Waiting For, Con Alma. It's off of her Footprints Concord release. And Dave Brubeck started off the set from Love Songs with Paul Desmond and the song Bésame Mucho. It's Jazz with Chuck Levins. And Rick Hayden, Maureen Kennedy, Patrick Williams are all coming up. George Shearing for you now, and the song Whisper Not.

Hello, Chuck Levins here, and some really great music I've got for you. Oh, look at this stack of CDs here. This is tremendous. Can't wait to share it, so let's get started. I've got Joe Jones from The Essential Joe Jones to start off this set. And the great piece, Spider Kelly's Blues.

Drummer Pete Sims was born in Harlem in 1938. In the late 1950s, he began playing timbales in Latin bands. He began going by the name Pete LaRocca. When he took a break from playing in the 1970s, he went back to Pete Sims. Upon his return, he hoped to keep using that name, but found audiences best remembered him as Pete LaRocca. In addition to being a jazz star, he was also an attorney, and, for a brief time, drove a cab. Hear the music of Pete LaRocca on Jazz PHX on KJZZ 91.5 HD2, Phoenix.

is Rodney Jones and a song called Happy Blue. It's off of the Dreams and Stories release. It's on Savant if you're looking for it. Rodney Jones. Charles Neville and Diversity ahead of that. The song called Diverse. And Herbie Hancock started off the set with Maiden Voyage, which, of course, had Freddie Hubbard and George Coleman being featured on that song. Jazz with Chuck Levinson, Jerry Mulligan, Wayne Wallace, Josh James, Stanley Turrentine, Tom Harrell, Oliver Gannon even all coming up here. Let's continue on now with Rebecca Bell from To Watch Over Me. The song Sunny. It's featuring Doug Stevenson and Buff Allen.

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the Wayne Wallace Latin Jazz Quartet. The song called Lament, and it's off of the CD called To Hear From There, H-E-A-R, From There, Lament. Jerry Mulligan and the All-Star Tribute Band did Line for Lions ahead of that from Thank You, Jerry. And Rebecca Bell did Sunny, and was featuring Doug Stevenson and Buff Allen from her To Watch Over Me release. Here on Jazz with Chuck Levins, and let's see here. Got something from Josh James featuring Jason Moran on piano. The song, I Thought About You.

Dr. Billy Taylor from Ten Fingers, One Voice. Man, such a good CD. And here he is, Dr. Billy Taylor with Laura.

Pianist Walter Davis had a career full of twists and turns. It began in New York in the 1940s. By the 50s, he was working with greats like Charlie Parker and Art Blakey's Jazz Messengers. In the 60s, though, he gave it all up to become a tailor, painter, and designer. None of those careers fit Walter Davis. By the 70s, he was back on stage, touring and playing around the world. Hear the music of Walter Davis Jr. on Jazz PHX on KJZZ 91.5 HD2, Phoenix.

Lafayette Harris and the song Girl Talk. It's off of his CD. Just happens to be called Trio Talk. Features the great Dwayne Dolphin on bass. Lanny Morgan ahead of that did Spring Can Really Hang You Up the Most. That's off of Pacific Standard. Josh Workman started off the set from Jumpin' at the Border with Larry Vukovich on piano. Josh is on guitar in the song called Monkish. Here on Jazz with Chuck Levins, and got some Jesse Davis for you now, featuring Peter Bernstein on guitar. It's on Concord if you're looking for it. Here's Jesse Davis and Lush Life.

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1: Trumpeter Roy Hargrove bridged the worlds of hard bop, hip-hop, funk, and neo-soul throughout his prolific career. Born in Waco, Texas, Hargrove began playing his father's cornet at age 9. His playing turned heads when he attended Booker T. Washington High School in Dallas. Wynton Marsalis invited the 17-year-old Hargrove to perform with his quintet at the Caravan of Dreams Performing Arts Center in Fort Worth. Hargrove's string of albums with R.H. Factor showed a generation of aspiring trumpeters how to incorporate hard grooves and a hip-hop attitude into urban soul and jazz. Though Hargrove struggled with kidney failure and had been on dialysis for the last 14 years of his life, he continued carrying the torch for jazz, gigging and sitting in until the end, before passing away at age 49 from cardiac arrest. I'm Michelle Robbins. Roy Hargrove is on your 24/7 Jazz Connection, jazzphx.org.

David Lenhart and the song Embraceable You. It's from the David Lenhart Jazz Group Plays Gershwin. David's on piano. Nancy Reed on the vocal on Embraceable You. Man. Ben Patterson before that with The Good Stuff. How's that? The album's called Essential Elements. Ben Patterson's on piano. The Good Stuff, the name of the song. Jesse Davis did Lush Life with Peter Bernstein on guitar. It's Jazz with Chuck Levins and John Doakes and George G together. George is conducting, John's singing, and here they are with a song called Segment.

jazz whenever you want it at jazzphx.org. The Brazilian classic You and I from Heavy Artillery, Downbeat Magazine's Best Jazz Album of 2014, and guitarist Howard Alden with the Andy Brown Quartet. Good morning, I'm Michelle Robbins with Jazz in Phoenix. How lucky are we Phoenicians to have a guitar legend like Howard Alden living and working right here in the Valley? Check him out live over at Sacred Grounds Jazz Coffee House. He'll be over there Thursday night, the 29th of this month, with bassist Chris Ross and Buddy Banks on drums. Lots of jazz in the Valley this fall and winter. Find out who's playing, find out where they're playing. 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More grooves to see you through this Tuesday morning from Coltrane. Also, vibraphonist Stefan Harris's new album, and a wonderful bassist and vocalist, Katie Thoreau, from her offbeat album she made with the late Ken Poplowski. Here's Ray's Idea on Jazz PHX, your 24/7 worldwide home for jazz. 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

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Bill O'Connell on the piano from his Imagine album, and a fresh take on the standard Willow Weep For Me. Also, Stefan Harris and his new album, Legacy Dances, Echoes of the Lion. I wonder who the lion is. Christian Sands is on the piano with Stefan Harris. I'm Michelle Robbins with Jazz in Phoenix. Coming up next, Branford Marsalis teaming up with Diane Reeves to reimagine the album that John Coltrane made with Johnny Hartman. Also coming your way will be some John Coltrane off of an album that didn't see the light of day for 5 decades. You Are Too Beautiful, Branford Marsalis and Diane Reeves from Dedicated to You on Jazz PHX.

Guitarist Royce Campbell on jazzphx.org, your home for jazz worldwide 24/7, from his tribute to Charlie Byrd, Meditation. Royce played with Henry Mancini and his band for 20 years, and he always says that was the highlight of his career. I'm Michelle Robbins. Up next is John Coltrane and the title track to Blue World. It was recorded back in 1964, but not released. It was hidden away until way after his death. 5 decades later, it was finally discovered. Here's Blue World, John Coltrane on Jazz PHX.

Novo Año or New Year, a track from the new album by saxophonist Azar Lawrence. Turn the Music Up on Jazz PHX. Also another new one from the Wise Ones, that's Gretchen Parlato's new album. She sang In My Bed. Robert Glasper helping her out on the keyboards. So great to have you here. Glad you could make time for some jazz in your life today. I've got Jay Sinnott, great drummer out of Virginia, also an NPR jazz host back there. So here's something from Parallel 49. He has all Canadian musicians. Parallel 49 is that area between United States and Canada. Here's More Today Than Yesterday. Do you know who made that a number one hit? Spiral Staircase. This is KJZZ 91.5 HD2 Phoenix, a service of the Maricopa Community Colleges.

some Blues for McDuff from Reuben Wilson and his Organ Blues album on your home for jazz worldwide 24/7, jazzphx.org. He started out when he was 17 to become a professional heavyweight boxer, and he was headed in the right direction and, always thought of himself more as an athlete, not a musician, and he might never have played if he hadn't married a nightclub lounge singer. He got to hang out backstage with the musicians, and he knew a bit of piano, taught himself how to play the organ, and the rest is history. I'm Michelle Robbins with Jazz in Phoenix. Peter Eldridge, one of the founding members of New York Voices, sings Long Way Home on Jazz PHX.

JazzPHX.org, where you can hear jazz 24/7 worldwide. Pasquale Grasso on that beautiful, beautiful guitar. Blue Rose from Pasquale Plays Duke. And you know, if you're in the New York City area, he'll be in residency at Birdland every Saturday night in October. Zakai Curtis before that from Sono Luminescence, his new album, I Want to Feel the Way You Move. I'm Michelle Robbins with Jazz in Phoenix, and if you can't make it to New York to see Pasquale, keep it closer to home, because October 27th, you can see a great guitarist. Julian Lage will be here with his quartet at the MIM Music Theater, and then a couple days, actually the next day, on the 28th, John Schofield will be at the Mesa Arts Center with Electrospective. That's for all my guitar jazz fans. 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

A wonderful album, definitely one you should get. Ken Poplawski on clarinet and saxophone on some tracks, and Diego Figueiredo on that beautiful guitar for Caravan. It's from their album they made together a few years ago called Amizade, which means friendship. They always had this beautiful friendship going and got to play with each other many, many times over the years. Since his passing, I'm sure Diego is feeling the loss. Terry Lynn Carrington's new album is called Trip the Light Fantastic, and she brought in Christy DeShiel and Liz Wright to sing vocals on Children's Song. I'm Michelle Robbins with Jazz in Phoenix, and you know, a lot of great jazz artists have a birthday today. Birthday anniversaries for Ray Brown, Terry Gibbs, Lee Konitz, and Art Tatum. Happy birthday if it's your birthday. This next one's for you. It's 007's Goldfinger. Here's David Fathead Newman on Jazz PHX.

Jazz 24 hours a day, every day at jazzphx.org with the new release by saxophonist Doug Webb, Watch Your Step, and Kelvin Is Here, featuring Brian Charette on the organ and David Sekula on the guitar. Soar, Sounds of April and Randall before that, Everybody Ain't Gonna Like You, from the nice, cleverly titled Dishes Ain't Clean album. I'm Michelle Robbins with Jazz in Phoenix. Still to come, I've got another hour of great jazz, Horace Parlin, Conrad Herwig, and also something from Jim Rotondi, the late Jim Rotondi. First, Antonio Adolfo takes us to Bailaos. Here's Love Will Come on KJZZ 91.5 HD2 Phoenix, a service of Rio Salado College.

pianist Horace Parlin on jazzphx.org and 91.5 HD2 with Waden. Stanley Turrentine on the saxophone and his brother Tommy on the trumpet. Horace Parlin never let his bout of childhood polio, which partially paralyzed his right hand, stop him from playing the piano. I'm Michelle Robbins with Jazz in Phoenix. This hour, I've got the new Greg Abate album. Also, some Jim Rotondi and Dina DeRose. Conrad Herwig's in the mix. And now David K. Matthews with vocalist Nicholas Beard. I want to talk about you on Jazz PHX.

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And if you love Greg, make a date for 2027 to see Greg. He'll be at the Nash February 27th. I'm Michelle Robbins with Jazz in Phoenix, and a little bit sooner than that, if you want to get out and about this week, Thursday night at Sacred Grounds Jazz Coffee House, Mike Crotty and the Dennis Montz Quintet. Mike will be doing trumpet and saxophone duty, Denny Montz trumpet and flugelhorn. So check it out. Starts at 7:30 at Sacred Grounds Jazz Coffee House in Scottsdale. 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

things we said today from the Beatles album by guitarist Randy Johnston on jazzphx.org. Randy played guitar with Lou Donaldson for 18 years. And before that, Mood Indigo from Indigo, Bria Schoenberg's new album, focusing more on her vocals than on her trumpet playing. And I don't know about you, but when the beginning of that song started, did it sound like she was going to do a little riff on All Blues? That's what it sounded like to me. Next time you hear it, listen for the opening and let me know what you think. Our next artist is Dred Scott, a.k.a. Jonathan Scott. He changed his name in the early 90s when he was starting out his career as a pianist to honor the enslaved American Dred Scott, who sued for his freedom in 1857 before the Supreme Court. So here's Star Eyes from his album Kali Mambo on Jazz PHX.

Walking in Rhythm with saxophonist Rob Dixon on jazzphx.org and Dave Stryker on the guitar. It's from Naptown Soul, his new album honoring Indianapolis, Indiana, because that's where you can find Naptown. Jim Rotondi and Dina DeRose, an album Jim made just a short time before he passed away, Charade from Out of the Past. Thanks so much for listening today. I'm Michelle Robbins, and remember, on Wednesday, it's New Grooves at noon and at 9, and I've got a very special treat for you. If you're a Joey DeFrancesco fan, I'll be featuring the new Joey DeFrancesco Live at Keystone Corner album that he made just a couple weeks before he passed. This is KJZZ 91.5 HD2 Phoenix, a service of Rio Salado College, leaving you with Dave Bass and The Water Is Wide.

Jordy Baker and Doc Cheatham coming up. Oh, yeah. David Lenhart, Dizzy Gillespie, and Stan Getz together. Walt Weisskopf, Dan Cray, Steve Nelson, and Tom Graff as well. Going to be great stuff. Got one to start off the set with from Adrian Cunningham under his Professor Cunningham and his old school kind of moniker. Adrian Cunningham on flute, John Merrill on guitar, and the song Caravan.

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1: Originally written for Disney's Snow White and the Seven Dwarfs in 1937, Someday My Prince Will Come found an unlikely home in modern jazz. Its transformation began in 1961 when Miles Davis recorded the song with a powerhouse ensemble featuring John Coltrane, Wynton Kelly, Paul Chambers, and Jimmy Cobb. Coltrane's searching tenor gave the melody new emotional depth, while Kelly's swinging piano grounded its waltz feel in hard bop. Later, artists like Bill Evans and Herbie Hancock embraced the tune for its subtle harmony and quiet lyricism. In jazz, Someday My Prince Will Come became less a fairy tale and more a meditation that transforms innocence into introspection. Here's Someday My Prince Will Come on your 24/7 worldwide jazz connection, jazzphx.org.

Steve Nelson there on Vibes from his release called Fuller Nelson. Oh, boy. Some great puns, I'm telling you. It's good stuff. Also featuring Kirk Lightsey on piano on that. Steve Nelson and the song For Wes. Dan Cray ahead of that from the No One release. He was on piano. Clark Summers on bass. Greg Weiser Pratt on drums. And the song Waitin', Dan Cray. Walt Weisskopf ahead of that with Tricycle. That was from Open Road. And Dizzy Gillespie and Stan Getz together from Diz and Getz. And the song Exactly Like You. Wow. Great stuff. Chuck Levin's here closing up this hour of the Jazz Living Room with something from Tom Graff. This is off of Smokin'. Mike Olmos on trumpet, Joe Cohen on tenor sax, and the song is called I'm In.

0: fighting!
1: Gene Harris and Stanley Turrentine together. Oh, my. It's off of the album called The Gene Harris Trio Plus One. And that

So, yeah, let's get started. Buddy Collette for you. This is featuring Frank Rossellino on trombone and Howard Roberts on guitar. Of course, Buddy Collette is on flute with the song C'est le bon.

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Join the Nash for a centennial celebration of Ray Brown. Bassist John Clayton and Lewis Nash will be joined by former Ray Brown Trio pianist Larry Fuller for one show only on Friday night, October 16th, followed by Late Night No Cover until midnight. Step inside the world of Sacred Machines on Saturday, October 17th with saxophonist Glenn White. Pianist Beth Lederman leads the Sunday Jam Session on October 18th at 6. Check out who's playing at the Nash. 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

vocalist Johnny Adams and the song Blue Gardenia. That was off of his release called The Verdict. Johnny Adams, yeah. And, well, on a piano on that, by the way, as well, with Johnny, was Harry Connick Jr. along with him on that. Yeah. Buddy Collette did St. Andrew's Place Blues. He was on clarinet. And Howard McGhee with Sharp Edge. And Doug Webb did Then I'll Be Tired of You with Larry Goldings and Stanley Clark together with Doug Webb on that. I'm Chuck Levins. Welcome to the Jazz Living Room. I'm going to wrap up this hour with Horace Silver from the Rudy Van Gelder edition of Six Pieces of Silver, Donald Byrd, Hank Mobley, and the Senior Blues.

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Yours Is My Heart Alone. I'm Jamal, from the album on the Dreyfus label titled After Fajr. Before that, we heard Curtis Fuller doing Sagittarius. Tony Mowat here with you. A pleasure indeed, right here, where you hear the best in jazz. Good to be with you, as always, and I mean that sincerely. Here's a nice version of Dreamsville, done by Diana Krall. Diana Krall teaming up with David Grusin on this one, and it's called Two for the Road. I think you'll love this.

Listening under the piano while her mother gave guitar lessons inspired young toddler Esperanza Spalding to reproduce the sounds of Beethoven by ear. Spalding was only 4 years old when she first saw Yo-Yo Ma play the cello on an episode of Mr. Rogers' Neighborhood. She decided there and then that she wanted to do that when she grew up. Spalding discovered the bass after her high school music teacher taught her a bass line while she was messing around with the instrument. In 2011, Spalding became the first jazz musician to win the Grammy for Best New Artist and has won a total of 5 Grammy Awards. In 2024, Spalding released a collaborative album, Milton plus Esperanza, with Brazilian singer Milton Nascimento. Hear Esperanza Spalding on your 24/7 Jazz Connection, jazzphx.org.

Emily Remmler was an extraordinary guitarist whose career was brief and influential. She made her professional debut in 1976. Using her rock and jazz influences, she played New Orleans jazz and blues clubs. Herb Ellis introduced her to a wider audience at the Concord Jazz Festival in 1978. She made 8 albums as a leader before her untimely passing in 1990 at the age of 32. 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

That's called Happenstance, as done by Grover Washington Jr. Before that, we heard Louis Armstrong and Sweet Lorraine with Oscar Peterson on piano. I'm Tony Mowat, Cecil Brooks III, next.

Dukish Blues. That's the title of that one, as done by Billy Taylor. Before that, Pittsburgh's own Cecil Brooks III. And the song, The Voice of the Saxophone, was recorded live at Sweet Basil, featuring Don Braden. I'm Tony Mowad. Thank you for sharing the jazz with me and my friends. I thoroughly enjoy being here with you. And let us know how you care about it. Here's a song called Columbus, Ohio. And for those of you who are listening in Ohio, welcome. This is done by Adam Rogers and Greg Osby.

Scott Hamilton with Bucky Pizzarelli. That's a great combination, too. The song we heard, In the Middle of a Kiss, comes from the album The Red Door. And before that, here on Jazz with yours truly, Tony Mowat, Marcus Printup from the Nocturnal Tracks on Blue Note. We heard his version of Body and Soul. Up next is Ray Brown with Monty Alexander and Russell Malone. It's called Django.

From the moment he picked up a guitar at age 10, Howard Alden was drawn to the classic sound of jazz legends like Barney Kessel and Django Reinhardt. By his 20s, he was already turning heads in New York clubs, collaborating with icons like George Van Epps and Woody Herman. A master of the seven-string guitar, Alden brought a rich orchestral depth to every note he plays. And yes, that's Howard Alden playing every single guitar note in Sweet and Low Down, the Woody Allen film that brought jazz guitar to the big screen. Now based in Phoenix, Alden continues to inspire a new generation of musicians while performing and teaching here in the Valley and across the country. Hear guitarist Howard Alden, a living legend who's still swinging, on your home for jazz 24/7, jazzphx.org.

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He's considered the godfather of fusion, melding jazz, country, and rock music. He was an educator and a magazine columnist. He led his own band on dozens of albums. 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

Wynton Kelly and the trio doing I Want a Little Girl. Before that, Johnny Costa and The Man I Love. Nat Simpkins before that, one called Sandy's Song. Here on Jazz, with yours truly, Tony Mowat.

That was Janice Siegel and Don't Go to Strangers from the album I Wish You Love. It's on the Telarc label featuring Cedar Walton on piano. Before Janice Siegel, Cannonball Adderley with Bohemia After Dark. The Savoy Originals, of course, featuring Nat Adderley as well as Donald Byrd on trumpet, Jerome Richardson playing baritone sax, Horace Silver on piano, and Kenny Clark, the drummer. Cannonball Adderley, Bohemia After Dark. I'm Tony Mowat. Let's conclude this hour with Paul Desmond. Paul Desmond and When Joanna Loved Me is the title of it. That is from an excellent album, Tell You About Desmond. Let Me Tell You About Desmond. That's the title of it, with Jim Hall on guitar.